We are the shit.

I'm playing the last track of the show. Yeah, and I really hope you enjoyed the mix. 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
0: 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But before we go, once again, our word of the day is magic. And we want to end it with this song, dedicated to someone we grew up listening to, who we absolutely loved, and unfortunately she transitioned to another.

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Max FM. I'm Lorne. Welcome to another banging 4-hour session for One Brighton Radio. Very excited to have this guest on our latest episode. She goes by the name of Emo Spacebird, and she is first and foremost a singer-songwriter making this really interesting psychedelic soul music. And she came on our radar maybe like 2 years ago. We've been playing her music ever since. So just realized that she DJs as well. So we invited her to come on the session. She has made a mix. I think you're gonna love it just as much as we did. So yeah, that's gonna be coming in around the second hour. So stay tuned for that. And yeah, let me shut up. I'm Lorne, Max FM. Let's get back into the music. Enjoy.

Chilly day in Chicago, we broken the planet. Flood waters flowing over the granite. Grin to a grimace, green crack in a grumman. At least something is sitting, but that's a well-tapped reservoir. I take the position, first to third pinch hitting. Pitch in the pinch, knuckleballs in the dirt. Looking ultra-rich, super fat, plush and deluxe. Triple plays in the field, got me feeling a rush like...

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2: Slow down, bro. 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
1: Hey, what's going on, y'all? This is Fat Boy Sharif representing New Jersey in the building. This is my new song, Prisoner of Jesus, off that Decay album right now. And y'all are tuned in right now to Max FM. Yeah!

double take on the play. Guess my faith been flayed. Trying to get to my baby next. Want to be brave. You don't want that problem. Safe face. Feet weary, molten head with this here clay. Many years, many kids lost to the staircase. It ain't mad enough. Niggas on the wild cyber chase. Faking with them hacks. Pay the

Hey, this is Andy Mkosi, Tooth Gap rapper from South Africa, and you're listening to my song So Far Gone exclusively on Max FM. So Far Gone is part of a bigger project titled Bedroom Sessions, and the songs that you hear on this album are songs which were reimagined, improvised during band rehearsals and band jam sessions with an event called Bedroom Tour Experience in mind, which is an event where I get to perform in the homes of supporters and family members here in South Africa. So these songs are important for me because it's the first time where I got to record in studio with the band. And I guess from a listener perspective, it's also just an experience that we wanted to share with you guys as though you were inside that room and that studio jamming and recording with us.

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Max FM, this is Lorn. Greetings, salutations. How are you? Are you all right? Have you been eating well? Have you been eating good food? Have you been getting enough sleep? I haven't. I hope you are. Anyways, welcome. Thank you for tuning in. Thank you for coming out. Thank you for passing through. That last tune, there's going to be a few more like that, I think. Yeah, the jazzy, free jazz stuff. I don't know what you call that genre of music. Maybe progressive jazz? I don't know. Anyway, it's going to be a bit more stuff like that. For a full track listing, can I nudge you to go to the website? www.maggiesrooftopaerial.com. Go there for track listing as well as the opportunity to download the sessions and view some other stuff. It's like interviews and videos and all that stuff up there. You have a good time. Right, I am going to shut up, get back to the music. Thank you for being here, really appreciate it, and I hope you like. Enjoy.

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Hey, my name is Shamala. I'm the lead singer of Forager, based in Brooklyn, New York. And this is our new song, Edgewise, exclusively

0: buzzer, she said open up the lock.
1: Yeah. Killer Priest. Wu-Tang. Yes, 1111.

Hey, what's up? This is Emo Spacebird. I'm a singer-songwriter slash multi-instrumentalist who makes tunes in her bedroom. I would say my music is more rock adjacent slash psychedelic soul. So if you dig that vibe, check it out sometime. I chose these tunes based on the fact that they're all very different. I wanted to have a nice eclectic sound of some musicians and artists that I really dig, and I appreciate MagsFM for allowing me to do so. Please check out the mix. MagsFM, baby.

Yo, this is Cam Chambers, and I am an artist from Pittsburgh. This is my new record, Fool, from the album Check Please with Nice Rec, exclusively on Mags yes. FM, music you haven't heard yet. This music is about staying fly, staying the course, getting your money, getting your earned worth, and not letting anybody tell you otherwise.

said, if you are silent about your pain, they will kill you, saying you enjoyed it. But seem like you'll always be trying to avoid it. I'm talking about the two, that is. What

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So, if you wanna know, where you gone? Elevate your vibration. Homie, I mean, it's only.

listening to India Blue. I'm a musician based in Glasgow, Scotland. And this is my new single, Arias, exclusively on Mags FM. Music you haven't heard yet. Arias is inspired by that feeling you might have had being ghosted by that special someone you thought you had a connection with. To realise that suddenly they're kind of disappear from your life and you're left wondering why, and you're doubting your understanding of love, which only leads to your understanding of love to be strengthened.

nothing, no morning. Rising and love, no falling. Why is it abrupt, no warning? Wireless, I cut those cords, gotta answer the calling. 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Love for disguise is a lot. My naivety, wine to be up. 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Try bully me, try bully what? 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Lie to my embrace, lie to my touch. Lie to my empathy, lie to my lust. 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Can't believe how blind that I was, now I'm wise as a fox. Rise with the sin, no mourning. Rising in love, no falling. Rise it abrupt, no warning. Wireless, I cut those cords, gotta answer the calling. Rise with the sin, no mourning. Rising in love, no falling. Rise it abrupt, no warning. Wireless, I cut those cords, gotta answer the calling. Rise with the sun, no morning. Rising in love, no falling. Rise it abrupt, no warning. Wireless, I cut those cords, gotta answer the calling.

do the thing. Rise with the sin no morning, rising in love no falling, rise it abrupt no warning, wireless I cut those cords, gotta answer the calling. Rise with the sin no morning, rising in love no falling, rise it abrupt no warning, wireless I cut those cords, gotta answer the calling. Rise with the sun no morning, rising in love no falling, rise it abrupt no warning, wireless I cut those cords, gotta answer the calling. Wise as I was, wise I was not, fell for disguises a lot, my naivety wine to be up, trying to be loved, vampire size to be up, lies for my love, no refreshment is dry in my cup, looking at red flags with eyes fully shut, try bully me, try bully what, tax exchange though it's under the radar, can't lie to my face so you lie to my cock, lie to my embrace, lie to my touch, lie to my empathy, lie to my lust, I was biting your neck, now I'm biting the dust, can't believe how blind that I was, now I'm wise as a fox.

Hi there, this is Ruby Wood. I'm a singer from Huddersfield, West Yorkshire. The song you're going to hear was my first solo single released last month. It's called My Favourite Song. It's quite dear to me actually because it was one of the first songs that I produced myself using my Native Instruments machine. After being in loads of different projects with lots of people, it's really quite healing for me to be able to start something from scratch myself as a singer. And then obviously it got taken to Fatty Bassman, who added drums and bass and made it sound better basically. But yeah, it's quite a special song to me, and it's about the love of music. 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

Oh, greetings, greetings. And a big welcome along to each and every one of you. It's the first Thursday of the month. And you're in tune, of course, to the wonderful 1BTN. And this is the Leggy Reggae Show with myself, the General Legster. Here for the next 2 hours with reggae music going from the very, very old to the very, very new. And lots of course in between. And all, of course, first of the month, strictly vinyl. So I hope everyone is doing fine and well out there. And this has been pre-recorded live from the... But no, not in the studio, not live start this month. And as this is being aired, I am probably currently on the road somewhere between Dartmoor and Cornwall. So big up to all the West Country crew as well as the Brighton crew. And of course, wherever you may be listening internationally via tuning app, around Brighton Town on 101.4 DAB+. Or via the website, all the w's.1btn.fm. So kicking things off this week, a little bit of Rocksteady into some Sweet Studio Ones. Nice fat selection of roots and culture in a vintage style. And a few dubs thrown in as well. And then a little selection of new roots. Brand new through the door this week. And if we've got time, a little bit of dancehall towards the end. But possibly not. Lots and lots of tunes to play. Only 2 hours to cram them into, so I think it's time to get on with it. And kicking things off this week. Chuck Jakes and the wonderful Lynn Tate. Let's do this.

Oh, lovely jazzy sound. This is more Lynn Tate alongside the Jets. Tune called The Brush. So before this we had Soul Vendors. Lovely Studio One cut that one. And before that, Bobby Aitken with The Judge Not. So big love to all the early birds who might well be in the shout box. And if you're listening back on Mixcloud and Soundcloud, much respect is due. And keeping the rocksteady vibes going a little bit longer. As we go back to back, Caltone Records. This is The Emotions.

Oh, great producer like the man like Mr. Ruby Edwards. And the Ruby Edwards All-Stars alongside Mr. Tommy McCook. And we had the vocal stylings of Mr. Bob Andy on that one. Success Records from back in the day. And staying right there, Treasure Isle. Duke Reed Production. This is The Four Tops, and not those ones.

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0: great originator. It's Daddy Iroy. And another Rupi Edwards production. Part one was the Idols. Big shout to Itch and every one of you locked in, locked on, or listening back, or on even the repeat even. Sounds a leggy reggae here on 1BTN.fm. As we enter some roots and culture.
1: Red, green and gold. A dread at the control.

Yeah, the Mighty Mighty. King Tubby and the Aggravators. As the vocal stylings, Mr. Cornell Campbell. I'm a righteous Rastaman. Before that, you had the African Brothers. Tune of War. And out of that, into Hopeful Cranford.

Big singer, Barry Brown. Black man should never turn his back. And from one big singer to an absolute legend. The cool ruler. What are you saying?

0: Oh yeah, once again, the great producer. The king himself, King Tubby. So into the second hour, still some roots and culture to play. Don't forget, if you want to get involved, all the w's.1btn.fm. And of course, don't forget, you can also follow me, Mixcloud, SoundCloud, Facebook. Leggy Reggae. Big shout to each and every one of you locked in, locked on. Hope you're enjoying the tunes. Whatever time of day, evening, night, morning. And this next one, dedication to Ruby J and any holiday crew.
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Oh yeah, the Great Burning Spear. Before that, more of the Crown Prince, Mr. D. Brown, Dennis Emmanuel, I Roy on the part two. And I think we need more part twos.

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Last Rhythm, Glenroy Richards, absolute classic.

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So little brothers and sisters, draw near and hear what I have to declare.

0: on the Virgin Excursion. Tapazuki. It's all Wicked Man. So, into the last half hour, got some new tunes to play. Got an old, one more oldie in the meantime. But big thanks for listening and tuning in and listening back. It's much appreciated. And what else is much appreciated is those who come out to see me play over the last few weeks. Had some good little sessions, including the Carrots gig. What a night.
1: Five dead God in a drum.
0: Massive shout going out to Freak the Beat, to John the Baptist, and of course the King Safari Love Sound System, the crew. Big up Judy T, Sister Dan, Demas. And of course each and every one of you that turned up and represented. What a fun session on the beach that was. We will be back, maybe not this year. Definitely be back. Definitely be back.

So big respect to all those that represented. So before we hit the new tunes, just one little foundation number. Carlton Livingston. Special dedication on this one.

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brand new, into some brand new music. 7-inch on Partial Records, King General. Might actually be a reissue. Cover of a classic Hugh Mundell track. It's called The Revolutionaries. But next up, definitely a brand new tune. Man Like Lyrical Benji. 7-inch on Meditation Records. This is the Rasta Liberty.

0: Now hear this. They say every week from yard my selector draw fresh cash. But this one come from abroad and it's hard.
1: Wicked, may I show the idea. Brand new tune. But lick it from the top to the very last drop.
2: And I play out it. 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

Oh, so that's about it for me. What a rhythm to finish on. Produced by Stingray alongside The Pharmacist. That's brand new 12-inch on Entebbe Sounds. And we just heard from Ras Jama. Before that, Ras Tuffy Irie. And kicking things off on the rhythm, Year to Year veteran. The Lincoln Granulated Sugar Miner. So that is about it for me. Many, many thanks for listening. Hope you enjoyed the tunes. All being well, I'll be back in a couple of weeks with my promo show. Big shout out to all the Ramrock crew. Just about enough time to say, look after your fellow spirits and beings. Whatever you do this weekend, do it wisely, do it safely, do it kindly. Don't forget love and awareness. And as for me, I'll be seeing you.

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2: This episode stacks of guitars and strings and sounds that sing out the happy, sad melody of a September morning. Or something like that. Yes, it's Melódica.

that when something new arrives from Kazu Collective, the label, it has to go straight on at the beginning of the show. This is a new 7-inch, Carlinhos Cardoso.

Totally glorious, as expected. Next we have Skin Shape, who featured on a really good dub album with Horace, which I played some stuff from recently. This is from his new album, which is called Chapman's Pool, and this track

Super nice track that, from the album Chapman's Pool. Next we've got something from the new Payphone LP, which is pretty good. Very nice production and lots of slow-mo grooves. And the album's called Lunch and this track is Pamela.

Camilla. It's been 7 years since we last spoke. And it may be another 7 years till we speak again.

Superb records. That's Tati Falco, Noche en Vela, from an album called El Año del Sincro. Now we're on the beach for Life's a Beach with our friends from Hell Yeah Recordings. From the album Buena Onda, Adriatic Beats and Beyond 2026. Here's my friend Dario with Acid Panorama.

That was Acid Panorama. The next track is Super Balearic. It features the Acid Machine, the 303. And it's a B-side of a Sade song from 1988. The A-side is Nothing Can Come Between Us, and this is the B-side,

I thought I should play something else from the Durity Column album Renascent, because it's pretty good and this track is exceptionally beautiful. So here it is. The tune is For Friends Everywhere.

really lovely and perhaps not what you'd expect from Jyoti Kollam. Now we got something from the new album called Eternal Spring by Jack Wiley and Hania Rani, and this track is Love Colour.

Arthur Verikai from his self-titled masterwork from 1972, that was Sylvia. And this one, New by Love Tempo,

And to finish the show this week, I've got one of those very long, meandering jazz tracks from Danish band I'm an Instrument. Yeah, it floats away and it's lovely. So that's what I'm going to do, be lovely and float away, while you listen to One Voice, and see you next week on another episode of Melodica.

Good evening, it's another Friday night. You are now in tune to West Loop Chicago. We got some goodness coming your way. Stay tuned.

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2: One BTN.

Yeah, welcome along. First Saturday of the month. It's got to be Civilization of the Rough. Full squad this week. So, apart from Roscoe, obviously, but you haven't just got to put up with Mark this month. Although, what a fantastic job he did.

Yeah, that's Sarah Carol Kay, obviously JK's mum, and a version of Richard Evans' Burning Spear. Here's a brand new one from that great new album from Jungle Sunshine. This is... I can't remember. Reflections.

Terrific stuff. Pretty getting us underway. Civilization of the Rough. It's the first Saturday of the month. We're here till 5 p.m. Yeah, love that. Jungle Sunshine. That was really, really tasty stuff. This is Mud. Mahalo the Instrumental on Claremont 56.

Yeah, that is Mud, a.k.a. Paul Murphy, the head honcho at Claremont 56. Yeah, that is Manalo. Yeah, and this album track coming in here, this is New Guinea from the album People of the Moon and Shui Shui.

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Another Hoodie Monster, fantastic stuff. 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La Truth Galactique. It's a track called Super Shot.

0: Yeah, what grade 12 that is. La Truffe Galactique. Yeah, and this came out about, I don't know, about 3 months ago.
1: Ladies and gentlemen, the Cal Jeter Quintet.
0: Yes, there's Moody Mank, a.k.a. Danny Ward, on his Merview edits. Cal Jeter Laetitia.

0: Yeah, the first Saturday of the month, of course, it is Civilization of the Rough. Hope we find you well. Big shout out to me, old mate Matt. Matty D. Yeah, that's Moody Manx, Balafonic kind of remix of Calchada Laity. Yeah, banging vibes.
1: One world, one love, one BTN.

Steve, that was absolutely superb. Well, the whole selections were. That was a particularly good one at the end there. What we got, it says, it's got some wonky writing on it, but it says, I think comb versions, rip, in brackets, juicy.

Utes on there. Right, what do we have? That was Crack and Smack. Naked. The track was called Jitwam on the remix there. Another absolute classic here. Classic from Mark the Clive Lowe. DJ Spinner on the remix.

that party with music. Wow! With music, yes. With music, yes. With music.

Yeah, that's the sound of OG Edwards going back to 1990. This is Golden Bridge and their version of the Tony Atoria classic, I Can Prove It.

I can prove. Yeah, what a great version. No doubt in my mind, I'll take it. That's the old Tony Ottoria tune, I Can Prove It. Yeah, lovely selections from Hoodie there. We're still on threes at a time. So I've got Hoodie, then myself, Steve Lamien, then Mark Passard, then Leon Windsor. That's the order of play. Tell you what's going on here tonight on 1BTN. We're Civilization Rough and we're taking through till 5. 5 till 6 is Lil Minx. Oh, what a beautiful show that is. 6 till 8 is a fella called Mickey Duke. Might have heard of him. Mickey Duke in Adam Scrimshire. They're going to take you through to 8. 8 till 10, it's Patterns Radio. And 10 till midnight, it is Acetate. Yeah, awesome stuff. Keep it locked. Sister Sledge.

Lovely stuff. Sister Sledge, Reach Your Peak. And it's brilliant because they managed to squeeze all the best bits from the album track into the 45. Cotillion Records, Reach Your Peak. These are the Pointer Sisters. Bring your sweet stuff home to me.

Yeah, no, that's a bit absolutely manic stuff. Pointer Sisters. Bring sweet stuff to me. Home to me. This is Michael Henderson riding on a Blendit Records, like a French label, knocking out a few edits, but this is nice and chunky.

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I love Jolene, but it's been played a lot. So let's have Baby I'm Burning instead. Enjoy.

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What have we got here? A little bit of classic Masters at Work for you. Expensive. And this is the MAW African mix in.

Yeah, top work from the Hoodmeister, Gled from the My House Is Your Church EP. Yeah, we're almost into the last hour. Yeah. This is Manuel Dark Arts.

Shout going out to Oscar Newland. Thanks for being there in the crowd and loving it. Giving a shout out to you, Bada, but give a shout out to Lukey Baby as well.

Yeah, terrific stuff. Delano Smith. Yeah, hoodie getting the old Chicago going there. Nice work. This is Felipe Gordon.

Yeah, lovely selections all the way this afternoon from Hoodie, from Leon Windsor, from Mark Psard. Civilization of the Rough, first Saturday of every month, 1 till 5. Yeah, Lil Minx is waiting in the wings. I reckon get one more in each. Hoodie's had his one. This is mine, this is Rocky Robbins.

0: What's happened to the lights? Hey, what happened to the music? What happened to the music, man?
1: The sound went out.
0: Hey, what's going on? Hey, they don't see the... No electricity.
2: Well, where you at?
0: We don't have any electricity.
2: It smells like...

what we need. This track is by DJ Shepdog, of course, called Spread More Love. And before that, I played you SWV Right Here, Human Nature, and that was the Abuse Flip. And before that, Erykah Badu, Didn't You Know, the OSSX

Okay, so I'm going to leave you with Good Bass and Steel, Broken Over, the Dr. Sibby Bounce in the background. And I'll be back same time next month on Saturday, 5th of October. Thank you very much for listening today.

0: Yes. Good afternoon, 1BTN friends and family. How you doing? I hope you're all good. This is Mickey Duke here, and I ain't been in the studio for a long time. I say that every time I come in, don't I? It needs to be more regular. I've had a little chat a week or so ago with my good mate Adam Scrimshire. He's got a show on tonight in Brightonia with a band from his rather brilliant label, Albert's Favourites. And yeah, it felt right and proper to get him in the studio for a little chat about all things that and other bits and pieces and plenty of good music, let me tell you. We're here till 3 o'clock this afternoon. So yeah, I just want to welcome you all, 1BTN, to Adam Scrimshire. Hello, my mate.
1: Hello, man. How you doing?
0: I'm good. It's good to be here.
1: Yeah,
0: the sun's shining. It's like Welly's shorts, vest, raincoat.
1: It's the lot. Yeah. I came down through a wall of like flooding rain, and then the sun came out when I arrived, and it's beautiful.
0: Yes, it's nice. It's a good little sun trap out in the front
1: there. Yeah, totally.
0: Welcome to the 1BTN bunker. I know you've been here a couple of times before.
1: Yeah, at least a couple. We did a modified man session.
0: You and
1: there.
0: Dave last time, yeah, of course. You were, yeah, blimey. And that was a little studio session with
1: That's
0: you.
1: That's a while ago.
0: It's 5 years, 6 years maybe.
1: Longer, I reckon. Blimey. Seven.
0: Wow, time flies. So what brings you to these fine shores, my man?
1: Well, yeah, we're doing a show tonight at Alphabet. Beautiful Alphabet, and we've got Arjuna Oakes, who we signed last year to the label, and he's doing a little live performance, and I'm going to do a retrospective because the label's 10 years old this year. So
0: congratulations. So are we. We're sharing.
1: Oh, right, okay.
0: Yeah. It's 1BTN's 10th birthday in April.
1: Well, happy birthday.
0: Yeah, you too, mate.
1: Yeah, cheers.
0: Where's the cake and present?
1: Oh, I don't know.
0: The slackers in this
1: place. Can't afford them with running a record label.
0: This is very true. I know that feeling very well, mate. We've got a donut and a coffee coming from next door. The Arjuna Oakes doing well on the label. Is it his debut album, right?
1: It is his debut album. He's done a lot of EPs. He was signed to Innovative Leisure before, and yes, he was also on a label out of New Zealand for a little while. And he's done a whole succession of amazing EPs and won a lot of love with that. But then he wanted to move to the UK and settle in London and see about what that could bring him. And he's been kind of integrating in the community and doing a lot of live sessions and just getting out there and playing, really. We met, became good friends, and ended up getting involved in the whole journey, really.
0: Nice. Good stuff. I've only heard little snippets of his bits over the last year or so, I think, really.
1: But he's amazing, man. He's a truly amazing artist. You know, he's a keyboard player, a vocalist, amazing voice, but a great writer. String arranger and a really, really incredible producer as well. So yeah, he's the real deal. He's the full works, man.
0: Nice. And this is first time in Brighton?
1: It is, yeah, totally.
0: Okay, good stuff. Yeah. Look forward to that, man. So tonight you've also got yourself DJing, I believe. Is somebody else supporting?
1: Yeah. I know it's just going to be the two of us tonight. It's going to be Arjuna, and then it's going to be me on the decks downstairs in the Hi-Fi pub. And I'm going to sort of do a kind of like label retrospective. I've brought a load of all our releases that we put out. Arjuna's album is actually number 23 on the albums.
0: Ricky.
1: So I'm going to do loads of stuff from the label. Some of my favourite bits and pieces, and then a few like little influences and things.
0: I think it's sounding right that you give us a little teaser of that over the next 2 hours, my man. Yeah,
1: absolutely, I'm definitely going to go through that. I've got my old box down here, and ready to go.
0: Wicked. Well, we're ready to go too. 1BTN friends and family, how you doing? Welcome along if you've just joined. You've got Mickey Duke and Adam Scrimshire from Albert's Favourites, and a whole host of other things over the years, which I'm sure we'll get to talking to. He's going to take you through for a little while now. I'm going to go and get coffee and donuts, maybe not the donuts, but happy birthday coffees, that's what we're having tonight.
1: That's what we're having.
0: Right, yes, take it away.
2: Right.

Yeah, coming straight in with some Arjuna Oaks. This is the opening two tracks from his debut album, While I'm Distracted, and we'll drop a few more bits throughout the show. This is the beautiful, beautiful, beautiful Nothing's Gonna Fill You Up.

isn't it gorgeous? Yeah, the sounds of Arjuna Oaks. And I thought I'd take us from one of our most recent signings and one of our most recent releases. That album came out at the end of last year. Oh my God, no, it's this year. Oh my God, it's September. The years are flying by. But yeah, that beautiful album came out earlier this year, and I thought I'd take us from there back to something super, super early. One of our earliest signings was Hector Plimmer. And this is a little remix by Reginald Omas, Mamode.

joining the dots. Hector Plimmer introduced us to Andis Fai, and we had the absolute privilege a couple of years ago of releasing Andrea's debut album. This is White Noise.

such a special record. That was Andy's Fi, and that was from her album Double Pink, which came out last year. It's such a special record. Beautiful soul, spiritual vibes. You need to have a listen to that one. Double Pink, Andy's Fi. Taking it back before the label now. A track that's been a big influence and love of mine, and I know one of my co-founders, Dave Kaur, New Spirit Helsinki, Tryin, and this is the Butty 49 remix.

Hope you don't mind me playing a little bit of myself on the radio today. Might drop a couple. That is a track I can't even remember the name of.

Okay, generally forgot the name of that then. I met someone in the street earlier, they were saying they can never remember the names of records and stuff. And I was like, I can't even remember the names of my songs. And well, there you go, I can't. That is actually called Unity Gain. It's off an album, The Line, called Paroxysm. Came out 2-3 years ago. It's funny listening to it again. I don't think I've heard that since it came out, in fact, except maybe the month or so after doing Primer and stuff. And yeah, I don't know, like, if you know that track, but everything on that was played and recorded by me. The drums are all programmed, and the bass is my Moog grandmother, and it's me on the Fender Rhodes and on the piano. And yeah, I just vividly suddenly remembered that coming together as a piece in my head in the studio one day, and then everything that sort of flowed on from that into that track, which kind of like got me really moving on that album, which was the seventh of my albums, I think, Paroxysm. But yeah, that one's Unity Gain. In the background, we had the pleasure of collaborating with the incredible, legendary Mark the Clive Lowe. He put together a supergroup, really, in Japan, that he called the Ronin Orchestra, and we released an EP and this brilliant album. This is a track called Cosmic Collisions.

the story of this album and this whole project, recorded at the Red Bull Studios in Tokyo, about, I'm going to say, 6-7 years ago now. And Mark flew over to Japan, where he's now living, actually. He's moved back from the States, from California. And he went back with some charts with some melodies, and he presented those to this band. But this entire record is basically improvised, and they're these kind of amazing evolutionary pieces where there's the melody that he's presented and the kind of form, and then they just dig in and they play, and they kind of, in this almost mantra-like just repetition, finding new spaces and new places, and it's just an exceptional record. The album itself called Sonkei. And the band again, Running Orchestra.

it's been the way over the years that, as I am also a producer and a mix engineer, that I've had the privilege of mixing some of these records that we've released as well, and that was definitely one of them. And getting to spend time inside the work of these artists that we work with as a label is such an immense privilege, to really sort of like get inside those tracks and really understand what's going on from each performance and each player in the entire record. And this is another one of those, recorded in New York 2 years ago. This is a track called Matilda's Dance by a recent signing by the name of Mark Millington.

So Mark is the composer and the saxophonist behind this record. Mark's based in the Midlands, Coventry guy. I had a trip back to Coventry recently. He's the first person I've signed from my sort of like place of birth. And what privilege. Mark's an amazing player. He's been playing for a long time and used to perform with Kabbalah. And before that, Misty and Roots, although he told me that the touring lifestyle is a little bit smoky for his taste as a late 18-year-old, just coming out of school, playing saxophone. Mark went on to write a lot of music for various different people behind the scenes, and always had this sort of flame in his heart, really, to make his own jazz record. And he's actually also related to the amazing Bastien Keb. And it was Bastien who, in fact, introduced us and said, I've known Seb for a really long time now, and mixed some work for him. I think, I just mixed some work for him, I think, in the past. But he's an amazing musician, obviously, I'm sure you're probably aware of. And Seb introduced me to Mark, and we got on really well, and he had this idea he was going to go out to New York and make this record that he'd always dreamed of. They recorded it in just 2 days in a studio there with some amazing musicians. And the album's called Picture This, and it's Mark Millington. You got Scrimshire on 1BTN, and I'm in town today playing some records. We're at Alphabet tonight with the amazing artist Arjuna Oakes. He's playing live with his trio, and I'll be doing a little vinyl retrospective for the label in the Hi-Fi Pub downstairs from 7 p.m. tonight. Come and join us. I'm going to give you a little bit more Arjuna Oakes to get you primed for that experience.

is music from the incredible Qualia. It's Q-W-A-L-I-A. Qualia. Yeah, this album. The first of two, and there's a little bit more material to come. All of this is improvised. They went into the studio with absolutely nothing prepared whatsoever. And for 2 days they improvised, and then they took away what they had and they constructed this record. Their favourite bits, essentially. With this first of the two albums that they released so far, there is a little bit more kind of production on it. But the core of every song is a completely improvised piece. With the second album, you get even more of that full sense of the improvisation and the development that they do. It's really astounding, and if you go and see them live, if you ever have the opportunity, they sit there, they have no preparation, they don't repeat anything they've played before, and they just feel what's going on in the room, and then they start making these amazing pieces, and they play for 45 minutes, generally, and they'll do a couple of sets, and it's just a total revelation every time. We started releasing some of those live sessions of Flat Now as EPs as well. But yeah, go and check out the albums. They're just truly beautiful things. And I never fail to be just astounded, really, by the quality of the playing and just the composition that they do on the spot. So yeah, you got Scrimshire. We're on 1BTN. It's a beautiful, I don't know what it is, it's dark down here, it's we're in the basement, so like it could be sunny, it could be raining. It was very sunny when I came down here, but it's still sunny, good, because I forgot my raincoat. Anyway, if you permit me another one of mine, this is off the first album that I released on the label. Previously I'd been on Wawa 45s with the beautiful Dom Savini. But yeah, this is a song called Theme For Us, which seems to have really struck a chord and stayed with people ever since I released it. And yeah, it's always a privilege to keep sharing it. But yeah, enjoy. Theme For Us featuring Chip Wickham and the increasingly legendary Joshua Idehen.

off of my own damn poison. Please, I'm positive upon the profile posing. They only know what they've been told, and I'm not telling. 7:02. Should I go for a walk or play Tekken? Decisions, decisions, and now it's 11. Block them noises, block those noises. Don't know God, but my demons know me. Searching scriptures for some wisdom. Pray for strength, control forces. My reflection I reject. Is that me or forgery? Is that me or forgery? Grey cloud stretching out till forever.

Well, I haven't heard that since I put it out. And that was a surprise. So I knew that that carried on after Joshua's piece, and they were intended to be, you know, like integrated into these two things. But obviously, we always normally just like get to the theme for us, end of it, and then just fade it out. And Bob's Your Uncle. So I actually haven't listened to that in a really long time, and it's full of surprises. Soothsayers on the horns, Idris Rahman, Robin Hopcraft. Big part of the family, big part of the Wawa 45's family, and there's so much family involved in so much of running these labels. This is something else completely. This is not on the label at all, but if I could pick a record that I wish we could have released, it would definitely be this. This is one of my favourite records of last year. This is Baby Rose, a record made with the amazing Bad Bad Not Good. This track's called Caroline. Oh my god, I love it.

there's literally only one thing wrong with this Baby Rose album. I think the album's called Slow Burn. And the only thing wrong with it is it's about 3 hours too short. Sublime, sublime, sublime music from an incredible voice. And the always brilliant Bad, Bad, Not Good. I think it's time for some expansion.

Yeah, in the background we've got Merck, all the way from Budapest. They're just an incredible band, truly incredible band. I went to see them in Budapest last November for a show launching this album, and it was just one of the most amazing live shows I've ever seen.

The album's called Still Dreaming, and this track is called Towards the Sun. Before that, we had The Expansions. Now, I started Albert's Favourites 10 years ago in the summer with Johnny Drop, who is the drummer for The Expansions, and Dave Core, who's the keyboard player for The Expansions. That was their debut album. And it still gives me goosebumps when that switch, the new bass line and the strings come in on that track. That's called Ivory Mountain. But I can't stop. A tribute to Dave Core's Tower of Keyboards, no doubt. Even if I wanted to. Johnny Drop produces under his own right. And this is the second official album that he released on the label, a collaboration with Andrew Ashung. This is called Puzzle Dust.

fact, Johnny Drop's debut beat tape on the label was the very first release. We'll be celebrating that at the end of November. Between a 7-inch that we released and his first beat tape called Subplot, that kind of like gave us the funding we needed to do the things that we wanted to do. We all put a little bit of money in each to start off with, to be able to make the vinyl and do a bit of marketing and stuff, and I hit the marketing hard, and we just got out there and did it. And from that point onwards, it was always just funded from what we could sell. And to be honest, it's still that way to this day, and it's hard, but we'll just keep doing it. That money comes in, that money goes into artist development, and it goes back out the door again. And now we're up to 23 albums, and we've worked with like 15, 16 different artists. Man, it's been a big deal.

Oh, I really love that record. That's Puzzle Dust by Johnny Drop and Andrew Ashon. I thought I would try and dig something out that Dave himself has been a part of, and actually right at the very beginning, one of the other projects that we had that we thought, well, we could do a label with this, was a duo between me and Dave called Modified Man. We actually played, forgive me, I can't remember what the venue was before, it was called Alphabet. We played there supporting Mildlife as Modified Man, one of about three live sets that we ever performed. But yeah, I thought I'd share this with you. This is Modification 1 of Modifications, Set 1. Test pressing, enjoy those crackles.

This takes me back in such a deep way. Around the time that I started the label, I was like out of a long-term relationship. I was basically sleeping on the sofa bed in the living room at Dave Core's house. We were making these tunes. It was a little single bedroom, basically, that he had all his keyboards in. There was barely enough room for two of us to get in there because of all the synths and stuff and this desk that was in there. And what we would do is we would make a beat, and we'd run it off onto his cassette deck, and then run it back into Ableton because we wanted that crunch, we wanted that sort of like cassette feeling, not even reel to reel, just like cassette sort of feeling. And then we'd stand back to back. He would be like up my roads, and I'd be facing the opposite direction with my back to him, with the Moog in front of me, and we would record this as a single take, basically. This is a one take thing, and I'd be on the bass on the Moog, riding the filters, and he'd be playing the rides. And then after that, we'd like drop in, I think, two more things, which was like the pads that you hear sort of like developing in the background, and that bang, bang, bang, bang, the squiggly synth as well, as a couple of overdubs. But that was basically it, and we just stand there back to back, just vibing and trying to get the tempo and the timing right, leading up each other up into these moments. And we made three EPs in this style.

think the beauty of this time was, I mean, for me personally, I got really caught up in my head about music and was a little bit sort of like disillusioned and lost. And we got back to this whole premise of let's keep it simple, let's keep it analog, let's keep it real and live, let's not do too much messing around, let's just see how it feels, let's experiment, let's enjoy. And that was the Modified Man way, and that's ultimately what gave the energy and the inspiration to start Albert's Favourites. I'm just going to play this one. It's obviously not one of ours, but it sums up everything you need these days to run a small business in the creative industry, especially in the music world right now. So yeah, going out to everyone listening, everyone working, everyone giving all they've got to push music and art forward.

positive affirmations rarely ever sounded as powerful and meaningful as this one. Martin L. Dumas Jr. knew what he was doing. This is filled with positivity and happiness, and every time I put it on, I forget just how much it fills me up with just belief and happiness and love, and oh my God, what a tune.

spiritual music. I'm feeling good. I hope you're feeling good. You got Scrimshire here on 1BTN. Tonight we're at Alphabet. Arjuna Oaks is playing a live set with his trio. I'm going to be playing more tracks like this, and a whole lot of stuff off vinyl from the last 10 years of Albert's favourites. I'm feeling that positive attitude. So yeah, another release from the last couple of years, Inês Lube, an amazing Portuguese artist. She's an incredible writer, great guitarist, great vocalist. She writes beautiful, beautiful songs in Portuguese. And it's been a real joy working with her. I saw her recently. She's been doing a whole set of music from Cape Verde, where she recently visited, and she knows that music really deeply. And a lot of those rhythms are incorporated in her music alongside sounds from like Bahia, samba, samba rock, a little bit of bossa nova, but more in the kind of world of samba, really. She released an album with us called Senga. And I want to play you one of my favourite tracks off that, which is kind of about the Salvador carnival and just the whole feeling of people out on the streets and the love that she experiences in that space when she's there. So yeah, let's listen to Inês Lube. This is a song called Hola O Rio.

by my good friends Hugh Mark Bennett, and so it seems only right to get into a little bit of Hugh Mark Bennett now. This is off his last album, There Is More Coming. It's a track called Pink Sunset.

Yeah, well, magic. Thank you, 1BTN, for having me. Thank you, Mickey Duke, for getting me down here to have a little chat about the label and take you on a little journey through our last 10 years. It's been a really lovely morning. Well, no, hang on. Afternoon. Where are we? I don't even know. So we'll be down at Alphabet tonight from around 7, 7:30. I'll be playing records in the Hi-Fi Pub. Come down, say hi. And you'll have the privilege also of seeing Arjuna Oaks live with his trio upstairs. We'd love to see you there, so make that journey. I'm going to leave you with the rest of this track. Hugh Mark Bennett. Thanks very much. I've been Scrimshire. It's been a real treat. Have a beautiful, beautiful day. Leggy up next.

0: people around me?
1: Am I happy with what I'm doing?
0: Am I happy with what I'm doing?
1: Am I happy with the way my life is going?
0: Am I happy with the way my life is going?
1: Do I have a life?
0: Do I have a life?
1: Or am I just living?
0: Or am I just living?
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Good evening. This is Acetate Now for the next 2 hours. Got a bit of a special one today. Just going to do the sounds of rhythm and sound, Maurizio, basic channel, quadrant. Basically, Moritz von Ortswald and Mark Anestas in all the many different aliases they've done over the years. This kind of came around just because I realised I bought loads of stuff from them, and I thought it'd be a nice idea to play them. This one is the first one I actually discovered.

one, definitely one of my favourites. This is Maurizio M4.5. I think I'm going to move through the more techno stuff now, which is mostly Maurizio. Some Basic Channel, there's a Quadrant one as well I've got, that's really nice. But yeah, this one's M4.5.

That last one was Maurizio M6, and this one is M5. I'm gonna sort of move through the more techno, housey stuff. Probably finished on the more mainstream sort of record sort of stuff, more deep housey, but lots of range.

And this one right now is Round 2, New Day. I put on the original I'm Your Brother.

bounce four after that Find a Way. Hope you've all enjoyed listening in. This has been Acetate. So doing a special Basic Channel. Basic Channel special. Everything Quadrant, Basic Channel, Maurizio.

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3: Worldwide. You're tuned to me, Bruce Bickerton, aka Lucid Nation, here on 1BTN for hopefully 2 hours. You'll have to see how you get on, I guess. But this show, the first hour, we're going to sandwich between two belters by great band Cocteau Twins. This one's called Ribbed and Veined. So put your feet up,

0: let Ron be calm.
1: Sometimes goes on too free. 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God bless you. I have such a dear more to say to you, and it's...

You're tuned to Eclectronica with me, Bruce Bickerton. Hope you're enjoying the show so far. That was OMD, Orchestral Maneuvers in the Dark, and an early tune by them called Progress, which is live from the factory in 1978. And this is The Flying Lizards. 1 BTM.

0: Yeah, The Party's Over. That's Talk Talk featuring Mark Hollis, who's sadly no longer with us, but his music lives on. Absolute belter. And now for Tranquility Base and We All Wanna Be Free. Again, Mike Kandel, aka Tranquility Base, no longer with us. All these people dropping off the radar. What's going on, man?
1: Where's Patrick, man?

Yeah, that's Herbie Hancock, Chameleon, off another record that should be in everyone's collection. That's Headhunters by Herbie Hancock from about 1972. And next up, we got Boards of Canada, Music is Math. Hope you're enjoying the show.

So yeah, as I said at the beginning of this show, we were going to finish the first hour with another Cocteau track. That was Lazy Calm by Cocteau Twins off their album Victorialand, came out in 1986. I think that's my favourite Cocteau's album, actually. Hope you've enjoyed the first hour. Hour two, we're going to kick off with Harold Budd and Brian Eno, and a couple of tracks off Ambient 2 from memory. I think it's Ambient 2. Anyway, sublime tracks, and this one's called Steal Away. You're tuned to me, Bruce Bickerton, Eclectronica on 1BTN.